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4: For the channel forecast for the Midlands, we are watching the rains coming in from the west, and looks like light rain continues into tonight. Low 54 degrees. Friday, partly cloudy, high 74. Chance for showers Saturday and Sunday with temps near 80 degrees for Mom's Day weekend. I'm meteorologist Scott Laurie Moore at the Weather Channel.
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We're throwing it back. 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
7: Weather channel forecast for the Midlands. We are watching the rains coming in from the west, and looks like light rain continues into tonight. Low 54 degrees. Friday, partly cloudy, high 74. Chance for showers Saturday and Sunday with temps near 80 degrees for Mom's Day weekend. I'm meteorologist Scott Laurie Moore at the Weather Channel.
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1: Weather Channel forecast for the Midlands. We are watching the rains coming in from the west, and looks like light rain continues into tonight. Low 54 degrees. Friday, partly cloudy, high 74. Chance for showers Saturday and Sunday with temps near 80 degrees for Mom's Day weekend. I'm meteorologist Scott Lauriemore at the Weather Channel.
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3: Weather Channel forecast for the Midlands. We are watching the rains coming in from the west, and looks like light rain continues into tonight. Low 54 degrees. Friday, partly cloudy, high 74. Chance for showers Saturday and Sunday with temps near 80 degrees for Mom's Day weekend. I'm meteorologist Scott Lauriemore at the Weather Channel.
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2: Weather Channel forecast for the Midlands. We are watching the rains coming in from the west, and looks like light rain continues into tonight. Low 54 degrees. Friday, partly cloudy, high 74. Chance for showers Saturday and Sunday with temps near 80 degrees for Mom's Day weekend. I'm meteorologist Scott Lauriemore at the Weather Channel.
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2: Weather channel forecast for the Midlands. We are watching the rains coming in from the west, and looks like light rain continues into tonight. Low 54 degrees. Friday, partly cloudy, high 74. Chance for showers Saturday and Sunday with temps near 80 degrees for Mom's Day weekend. I'm meteorologist Scott Lauriemore at the Weather Channel.
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1: Weather Channel forecast for the Midlands. We are watching the rains coming in from the west, and looks like light rain continues into tonight. Low 54 degrees. Friday, partly cloudy, high 74. Chance for showers Saturday and Sunday with temps near 80 degrees for Mom's Day weekend. I'm meteorologist Scott Lauriemore at the Weather Channel.
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1: Weather Channel forecast for the Midlands. We are watching the rains coming in from the west, and looks like light rain continues into tonight. Low 54 degrees. Friday, partly cloudy, high 74. Chance for showers Saturday and Sunday with temps near 80 degrees for Mom's Day weekend. I'm meteorologist Scott Lauriemore at the Weather Channel.
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1: Weather Channel forecast for the Midlands. We are watching the rains coming in from the west, and looks like light rain continues into tonight. Low 54 degrees. Friday, partly cloudy, high 74. Chance for showers Saturday and Sunday with temps near 80 degrees for Mom's Day weekend. I'm meteorologist Scott Laurie Moore at the Weather Channel.
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1: Weather channel forecast for the Midlands. Lots of sunshine here on this Friday with a high 75. We'll see the clouds start to advance in tonight as our lows drop to 59. Showers on tap for Saturday with Saturday's high 78 and 83 on Mother's Day with a chance of showers and storms. Scattered showers and storms expected for early next week. Richard Wedding at the Weather Channel.
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1: New Jerus. 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

0: Welcome to the Hustle on your Friday, y'all. Yeah, it's the weekend. Yeah, man, let's go ahead and do it. Yeah, let's get into it. But we're going to take care of Friday, though. We got lots to talk about because lots going on this weekend in the area. And something from Northburg, we got events to tell you about all around the place. We're going to hit you up today on those. Also, we're going to talk about societal norms that people are ditching in 2026. And got your entertainment buzz coming up. Got your back in the day coming up for May the 8th. Got your Mac Man's random facts for Friday. And my brother, DJ K-Mac, and the Morning Drive Mix on the way as well. But not only that, we're going to tell you about Carolina Saves. 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

0: Magnolia Festival. You didn't miss it. It was supposed to be last weekend, May 2nd, but due to inclement weather and advisories from the Department of Transportation and the Lee County Sheriff's Department, they moved everything to this Saturday, May 9th. You can catch everything, the food, the fun, the vendors, the DJs, the live performances, and the parade starting at noon tomorrow, May 9th, in Lynchburg, downtown Lynchburg. 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Some of the best food you can find, great entertainment, just a whole lot of fun. 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More coming up for you inside your morning hip-hop hustle. That's some Wu-Tang Clan for you, Run DMC, and DJ K-Mac kicking off your 7 o'clock hour with your morning drive mix. 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
7: Weather Channel forecast for the Midlands. Lots of sunshine here on this Friday with a high 75. We'll see the clouds start to advance in tonight as our lows drop to 59. Showers on tap for Saturday with Saturday's high 78 and 83 on Mother's Day with a chance of showers and storms. Scattered showers and storms expected for early next week. Richard DeWedding at the Weather Channel.
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0: Eric Mack, and going down tomorrow in Sumter, Faith Strong's Breasty Support Group presents Let's Get Jazzy in Pink, a live jazz night, an unforgettable evening of jazz and faith tomorrow, May 9th. 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Musical performances by Trevor Wilson on trombone, Ezra Tan Johnson on the sax, Elena Beach on the violin, Marvin Hunter on the sax, and Travis Douglas, vocalist. 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That's the Let's Get Jazzy in Pink live jazz night going down tomorrow in Sumter. More coming up for you inside your morning hip-hop hustle. 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

0: the Yin Yang Twins, and Wake the Whisper song inside your morning hip hop hustle with your Mac man, Eric Mac. Now, someone on Reddit recently asked, what societal norm did you decide to stop abiding by? Now, apparently people are done doing what's expected of them. Now, here are some of the best responses. I no longer eat 3 meals a day at standard times. I now just eat when I'm actually hungry without calling a specific name. We're not going to have an expensive wedding. We bought a house instead. My husband and I have separate rooms, and we have for years. We get the best sleep. Okay, I've been reading a lot about that, the separate rooms thing. Now, someone also said, I often sit on the train with my phone in my pocket, no AirPods, just staring out the window. I firmly believe boredom is an enriching experience. Someone said, saying bless you when someone sneezes. Like, what are we doing? Does it really need to be acknowledged? And someone also said, I am very much a man. I sit when I pee. Why? Because I stand all day and that's my time. And that's one way to justify it, right? And someone said, there's all types of online tutorials about folding fitted sheets. I don't do that. I don't care if my fitted sheet is wrinkled. But if you pull it taut enough and tight enough around the mattress, it won't be wrinkled. I'm just saying. And someone said, I stopped thinking I can only eat breakfast food for breakfast. I don't know if that's a 2026 thing. I've been thinking that for a long time, y'all. So those are some of the things people are doing away with. Societal norms here in 2026. What have you decided? I'm no longer going to do it. It's tradition, but I'm bucking it. Hit us up on our social media pages. And also, hit us up on the Jams Radio Hotline, 803-250-5933. Let us know how you feel about that. What societal norm are you bucking the trend on here in 2026? More coming up for you inside your morning hip-hop hustle. On the way, got some Rex and Effects. Also got Justin Timberlake on the way. Sean Paul, Nas, Snoop Dogg on the way for you. And we're going to tell you about some events coming up. Got Stroke Awareness Field Day coming up in Florence, Bark in the Park in Orangeburg, and more. It's your morning hip-hop hustle on your Jams Radio Network.
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9: Weather Channel forecast of the Midlands, lots of sunshine here on this Friday with a high 75. We'll see the clouds start to advance in tonight as our lows drop to 59. Showers on tap for Saturday with Saturday's high 78 and 83 on Mother's Day with a chance of showers and storms. Scattered showers and storms expected for early next week. Richard Wedding at the Weather Channel.
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0: place this Saturday, May 9th, 11 a.m. to 2 p.m. at Encompass Health Rehabilitation Hospital of Florence, 900 East Cheverett Street. 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Refreshments will be provided. Now, this, again, will be at Encompass Health Rehabilitation Hospital of Florence at 900 East Cheverett Street. 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Also, tell us what you would like to talk about. 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More coming up for you inside your morning hip-hop hustle. Got some Mariah Carey on the way for you. Ludacris and Nate Dogg got the Loonies for you as well. And we'll tell you about Bark in the Park coming to Orangeburg tomorrow. It's your morning hip-hop hustle on Jams 92.3, 93.3 and Sumter Jams 95.7 in Orangeburg and Jams 107.5 in Florence, your Jams Radio Network.
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0: That's the Loonies. I got five on it here inside your morning hip hop hustle with your Mac man, Eric Mac. And the 17th annual Bark in the Park is coming to Orangeburg and Edisto Memorial Gardens at Centennial Park, 10 a.m. to 2 p.m. tomorrow. Vendors and food trucks, 50-50 drawings, games and demonstrations, and music. 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So make sure you bring them out. A fun day for dogs and their humans. 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
0: 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The 29th Annual Black Cowboy Rodeo, Saturday, May 23rd at Greenfield Farms, 4585 Spencer Road in Rimbert. 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

0: Rubber Band Man here inside your morning hip hop hustle. And it's time for your back in the day for May the 8th. Man, it's getting hard to say that. It's May the 8th, y'all. 140 years ago in 1886, Dr. John Pemberton came up with a secret formula for Coca-Cola. While cooking a fire in his backyard, at first he combined it with straight water, but a drugstore clerk used carbonated water, and that's how Coke was born. 38 million gallons are now consumed daily, and Coke is the most understood word in the world. Even the president once had a button on his desk where he could push whenever he wanted to have someone bring him some. Now, 75 years ago in 1951, men's Dracon polyester suits were introduced. 67 years ago in 1959, Little Caesar's Pizza was founded. 48 years ago in 1978, David Berkowitz, better known as the Son of Sam, pleaded guilty to the 6 murder charges against him and the 44 caliber shootings that terrified New York. 42 years ago in 1984, Russia announced they were boycotting the LA Olympics. They blamed it on security concerns. It was basically payback for the U.S. boycotting the 1980 Moscow Olympics. 27 years ago in 1999, Dana Plato, who was Kimberly Drummond on Different Strokes, overdosed on painkillers and died at the age of 34. The coroner later ruled the death a suicide based on the large amount of drugs in her system and her previous suicide attempts. And 16 years ago in 2010, Betty White became the oldest person to host Saturday Night Live at the tender age of 88. And that's your back in the day for May the 8th. More coming up for you inside your morning hip-hop hustle. On the way for you, got some Boys and Men. The Fugees on the way for you. Aaliyah got some Destiny's Child. I'm going to tell you about the Downtown Microboo Festival coming to Sumter. And you got your entertainment buzz and your Mac Man's random facts for Friday. All that's coming up inside your morning hip-hop hustle right here on your Jams Radio Network.
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7: Weather Channel forecast for the Midlands. Lots of sunshine here on this Friday with a high 75. We'll see the clouds start to advance in tonight as our lows drop to 59. Showers on tap for Saturday with Saturday's high 78 and 83 on Mother's Day with a chance of showers and storms. Scattered showers and storms expected for early next week. Richard Wedding at the Weather Channel.
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0: ounce of pain and jump around here inside your morning hip hop hustle. And I'm out of breath a little bit because I've been jumping around. That's one of my favorite songs right there, man. I love that song. The Downtown Sumter Microbrew Festival is happening tomorrow. 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That's again tomorrow, May 9th, 5 p.m. to 8 p.m., rain or shine. 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They're brother and sister, by the way. 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And dance lessons by and demos by the Sumter Chag Club. So make sure you check that out this weekend. Now, tickets right now, $40. If you get them in advance, but at the event, $45 for sure. 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Now, we have some at CarolinaSaves.com on the Sumter Saves page. The introductory price was $35. So they're on Carolina Saves, which means they're half off. So they're $17 at CarolinaSaves.com right now. If you plan on going to the Downtown Sumter Microbrew Festival, go ahead and check that out. Now, the food, it's food at every station, by the way. Great refreshments, hors d'oeuvres. Heavy hors d'oeuvres, by the way. Some people even go all out. It's nice. You got to check it out. Then you get to walk downtown Sumter, historic downtown Sumter, and it's been revitalized. Great event, and I try to make it every year. Great event. It's the Downtown Sumter Microbrew Festival. The theme this year is Brews on the Beach. So check that out. More coming up for you inside your morning hip-hop. Also got some Nicki Minaj for you, Donnell Jones, Arrested Development, and we got your entertainment buzz coming up. 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
1: John Price is known all over the Lowcountry for being a rock star in the courtroom by being the best workers' comp and personal injury lawyer around. Even though the office is closed in Santee now, he still proudly represents hundreds of people in Orangeburg, St. George, and Ellery and surrounding areas. You want the most for your claim? Call 843-905-3511 today. John Price says it best when he says,
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Arrested Development and people every day here inside your morning hip-hop hustle. And it's time for your entertainment buzz for today. Now, do you ever wonder how important people handle unavoidable annoyances like dealing with the DMV or getting a bank to change your address? Well, sometimes it's just like us. Tomorrow is the one-year anniversary when Pope Leo XIV, a.k.a. Robert Prevost, was elected Pope at the conclave on last year. Now, soon afterward, he had to change his address

0: the bank in person to make those changes. Leo said he couldn't, but she says that's their policy. And then he said, would it matter to you if I told you I'm Pope Leo? Yes, he name dropped himself, although he would argue that it was a necessary context. The woman didn't buy it, and she hung up on him. Yeah. Father McCarthy said, could you imagine being known as a woman who hung up on the Pope? But the bank wouldn't budge until Pope Leo said he'd be forced to move his account if they couldn't help him. Then they figured out how to verify his identity and make the change for him remotely. So apparently, you just got to threaten to move your money, all of it. And I guess he had that Pope money at that time. And they're like, hey, that's a lot of money right there. Can you imagine, though? You hung up on the Pope, even though you're not Catholic. You hung up on the leading living religious leader in the world. You hung up on him. Yeah. Yes, it doesn't matter if you're Pope or not. You got to do the right things. You got to follow. You got to follow all the protocol at the bank. And that's your entertainment buzz for today. So don't feel bad when DMV in the bank bucks up on you. More coming up for you inside your morning. Hip-hop hustle, Jagged Edge on the way, to Lost Boys, Brandy, and we got your Mac Man's Random Facts for Friday. 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

0: Brandy. I want to be down. Inside your morning hip hop hustle with your Mac Man. And it's time for your Mac Man's random facts for Friday. Astronaut is a compound of two Greek words, astro meaning star and nautes meaning sailor. The first person to put these words together was Percy Gregg in his 1880 sci-fi novel Across the Zodiac. The main character uses a spaceship called the Astronaut to journey to Mars. The employees at Disney parks aren't allowed to point with one finger because it will be seen as a negative gesture by people from other countries. So they always point with two fingers. Elephants only need 2 hours of sleep per day, which is the least of any mammal. A kicker earned the NFL MVP award in 1982. Mark Mosley won it as a member of the Washington Redskins. He made 20 out of 21 field goals that year, which is good. It must have been a really mediocre season, though. And pinball machines were illegal in Oakland from the 1930s through 2014. Those are your Mac Man's random facts for Friday. Got some more for you on the way. Lil Wayne, Juvenile coming up for you. 50 Cent, Jay-Z, and I'm back to wrap it up. It's your morning hip-hop hustle on Jams 92.3, 93.3, and some to Jams 95.7 in Orangeburg. 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
5: Weather Channel forecast for the Midlands. Lots of sunshine here on this Friday with a high 75. We'll see the clouds start to advance in tonight as our lows drop to 59. Showers on tap for Saturday with Saturday's high 78 and 83 on Mother's Day with a chance of showers and storms. Scattered showers and storms expected for early next week. Richard DeWedding at the Weather Channel.
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0: to do it for the Hustle for today. 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It's the weekend. It's here. Lots going on in the community. We've been telling you about all these events. Go out, check them out. A little bit of rain in the forecast, but that's not going to stop us from enjoying the weekend. Go out, do something, be productive, and do something that you like. If you can't do something you like something you do. I'm going to leave you with Juvenile, Soulja Slim, and Slow Motion. It's your morning hip-hop hustle. It's your Mac Man, and I'm out.
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8: Weather Channel forecast for the Midlands. Lots of sunshine here on this Friday with a high 75. We'll see the clouds start to advance in tonight as our lows drop to 59. Showers on tap for Saturday with Saturday's high 78 and 83 on Mother's Day with a chance of showers and storms. Scattered showers and storms expected for early next week. Richard Wedding at the Weather Channel.
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0: nowadays, everybody wanna talk like they got something to say, but nothing comes out when they move their lips, just a bunch of gibberish. But I'm back like they forgot about Dre.
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11: Weather Channel forecast for the Midlands. It's a windows down afternoon with nothing but bright sunshine and 75. Clouds creep in tonight as we drop to 60. Few stray sprinkles by daybreak, and keep the umbrella closed for Saturday as we'll see a few passing showers. Temperatures in the upper 70s. Richard DeWedding at the Weather Channel.
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8: Weather Channel forecast for the Midlands. It's a windows down afternoon with nothing but bright sunshine and 75. Clouds creep in tonight as we drop to 60. A few stray sprinkles by daybreak, and keep the umbrella closed for Saturday as we'll see a few passing showers. Temperatures in the upper 70s. Richard DeWedding at the Weather Channel.
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Baby girl, uh-huh. I'm the man from the big B. Hey, won't you come play around my way? Hey, listen to what I gotta say. Don't you know I am the man? Rock shows here, the gin Japan. Have people shaking my hand.

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12: Weather Channel forecast for the Midlands. It's a windows down afternoon with nothing but bright sunshine and 75. Clouds creep in tonight as we drop to 60. Few stray sprinkles by daybreak, and keep the umbrella closed for Saturday as we'll see a few passing showers. Temperatures in the upper 70s. Richard DeWedding at the Weather Channel.
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0: Oh, yeah, Lauryn Hill with that. Everything is everything. Of course, everything is everything. It's the weekend, baby, right? That's why everything is everything. Now, I want to tell you about our topic, our conversation yesterday. We were talking about ladies. Did they find men unattractive that played video games? Yeah, I know. Crazy topic, right? Got a pretty cool response, man, from a lot of ladies yesterday, you know, and it was a little bit surprising, but most ladies were cool with it. They were like, yo, I'm cool with my man playing video games. You know, I know he's home. I know he's at the house, you know, and things like that. And, you know, as long as he's doing it in moderation and he's not missing out on work or his chores or anything he has to do, you know, personally, I'm cool with it. So, you know, I didn't expect it to go down that easy, ladies, but it did, man. So, hey, the topic yesterday was, do ladies find men unattractive that play video games? And I got to say, no, man, as the final, you know, result of the conversation. I don't think so, man. I think the ladies said that it was pretty cool to them, all right? Hey, more throwback hip-hop and R&B. I'll let you know about that happy hour mix when I return. Keep it locked right here. It's the house party on a Feel Good Friday. Rolling into a Mother's Day weekend. It's 95.7 Jams.
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6: Weather Channel forecast for the Midlands. It's a windows down afternoon with nothing but bright sunshine and 75. Clouds creep in tonight as we drop to 60. A few stray sprinkles by daybreak, and keep the umbrella closed for Saturday as we'll see a few passing showers. Temperatures in the upper 70s. Richard DeWedding at the Weather Channel.
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0: music from Run DMC, throwback hip-hop and R&B inside the house party, Orangeburg. Welcome to another Feel Good Friday. That's right. And the Sumter Iris Festival. This is one of the Carolinas' longest-running festivals. One of the Southeast top-rated festivals. Hey, man, we're talking about the 14th through the 17th, Swan Lake and Sumter on Liberty Street. Man, you want to be there. It's a big celebration with live concerts, and there's arts and crafts and plants and flowers and the big classic car show. Whole lot of festivities, man, all day long, every day, from Thursday, May 14th, all the way to the 17th. So come on out, man, and check out the Sumter Iris Festival down on Liberty Street, Swan Lake, all right? More throwback hip-hop and R&B up next. And 5 o'clock, we're going to let my man DJ Ski take us back down memory lane with that happy hour mix. 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
8: Weather Channel forecast for the Midlands. It's a windows down afternoon with nothing but bright sunshine and 75. Clouds creep in tonight as we drop to 60. Few stray sprinkles by daybreak, and keep the umbrella closed for Saturday as we'll see a few passing showers. Temperatures in the upper 70s. Richard DeWedding at the Weather Channel.
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Lords of the Underground, Lord Chief Rocker, Throwback Hip Hop and R&B. What are you doing? What are your plans for the Mother's Day holiday weekend? Hey, get out and do something, right? Hey, I know there's a beer tasting event downtown Sumter, South Carolina, man, a microbrews event, all being brought to you by the Optimist Club and Giannis. That's when they have like 12 different beer tasting stations set up all throughout downtown, and you get that, you know, downtown tasting experience. There's live bands and music and food and all sorts of fun, 5 p.m. to 8 p.m. tomorrow, downtown Sumter, all right? Throw

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3: Yeah. Of course. I'm actually meeting on the boss now. Yeah, he says that we have some kind of special assignment or something. He's supposed to be calling me like any minute now.

Now, people were like, well, what do mothers really want, Uncle Buddha, for their Mother's Day holiday? Well, I'm going to let you know right now, man. And this is just keeping it a buck with you. This is just keeping it real, man, all right? This is what your mom wants for the Mother's Day holiday. The number one thing that mothers really want for Mother's Day is rest. Seriously, rest.

0: hip-hop and R&B. People are already counting down for the big fireworks show in July, the 4th of July celebration at the Orangeburg Fairgrounds. Big celebration. I'm going to let you know right now, it's absolutely free, all right? Free admission, free parking. There's live entertainment that day. There's food trucks, local vendors, and all sorts of activities for people of all ages. And they're making this thing big. They're opening the gates up at 2 p.m. 2 p.m. to 9:30. So get ready for that big 4th of July celebration coming to the Orangeburg Fairgrounds very soon, all right? More throwback hip-hop and R&B. DJ Ski, brother, just made his way into the studio. He's up next with the Happy Hour Mix, your station, 95.7 Jams.
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11: Weather Channel forecast for the Midlands. It's a windows down afternoon with nothing but bright sunshine.
7: and 75. Clouds creep in tonight as we drop to 60. Few stray sprinkles by daybreak, and keep the umbrella closed for Saturday as we'll see a few passing showers. Temperatures in the upper 70s. Richard DeWedding at the Weather Channel.
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R&B. And I'm not sure if I let you guys know what today is, but today is National Have a Coke Day. Yeah, have a Coke, Coca-Cola. Yeah, have a Coke. Don't go do some Coke. I didn't say that. Coca-Cola was first introduced to the public on May 8th, 1886, and it was first served at Jacob's Pharmacy in Atlanta. So, some throwback facts for today, man. Today, National Have a Coke Day. Right now, EPMD with It's My Thing, sliding back down memory lane. 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

0: R&B in the mix with the one and only DJ Ski, putting it down for your feel-good Friday, man. And rolling into a Mother's Day holiday weekend, I was just reading some things, man. Here's a few Mother's Day fun facts for you real quick, all right? It says 47% of Americans plan to celebrate Mother's Day this year, right? 39% said they were closer to their mother growing up than their father. So the average person, they spend about $284 on Mother's Day gifts. This is according to retail, the National Retail Federation. Wow, just a few little Mother's Day fun facts for you. We all know that Mother's Day is bigger than Father's Day. I had to rub that in our face. That's basically what it's telling you right there, man. 39% say they're closer to their mom dupes than their pops. So, hey, I know what it is. Hey, more music, throwback, hip-hop, and R&B. Hanging out with the one and only DJ Ski on a Feel Good Friday. Let's keep it going. Empire DJs in the building with your mama's brother, Uncle Buddha. 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

feet in my 6'4". 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Cruising down the street in my 6'4". Jocking the freaks, clocking the dough. Cruising down the street in my 6'4". 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
4: Weather Channel forecast for the Midlands. Keeping our eyes on weather radar for the weekend ahead. Looks like pretty decent rain chances for Saturday, Sunday, and Monday. Heaviest rain advertised Monday for us here. 58 degrees tonight, increasing clouds. Morning rain showers Saturday, cloudy, 80 degrees. And Mom's Day, some morning showers and a high of 85. I'm meteorologist Scott Laurie Moore at the Weather Channel.
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really care, featuring Trey Songz on that one. Hey, real quick, let me shout out all of our folk locked in listening today. If it's your special day, you're celebrating your birthday, happy birthday to you. That's right. Got a few celebrities celebrating I want to let you know about. Christina Cole, she's 44 today. Stephen Amell is 45. Matthew Davis turned 48. Julio Iglesias' son, Enrique Iglesias, he's 51 years old today. Melissa Gilbert. That is Laura Ingalls from Little House on the Prairie. Well, she's 62 today. Ronnie Lott, the San Francisco 49er legend, is 67. Philip Bailey is 75. Tony Tennille from the Captain and Tennille is 86. And David Attenborough. David Attenborough is the voice on those amazing nature documentaries, you know, like Planet Earth and Frozen Earth and things like that. Well, dude turned 100 years old today. So shout out, salute all of our folk locked in celebrating their special day, birthdays, and all that kind of cool stuff, man. All right.

Vegas, man, and them dudes, they miss a beat, man. I mean, they still got it. Song is like 50-something years old, I think. But the Sugar Hill Gang still hot. Right now, Webby with Gimme That.

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1: Oh, my God. 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

0: Baby Got Back. Sir Mix-a-Lot, throwback hip-hop and R&B. Now, almost time for me to shut down the house party, man, and get on up out of here and get my weekend started, man. Shouts going out to everybody for riding with us all week long. But real quick, I got a throwback fact for you before I bounce. 67 years ago, it was 1959. That is when Little Caesar's Pizza was founded. I had no idea. I thought it was, like, more recent than that, but this thing is, like, almost 70 years old. Little Caesars was founded 67 years ago today, so quick throwback fact for you, all right? Speaking of throwbacks, I got more music for you coming up next before I wrap it up. 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
1: Running for public office isn't just about politics. It's about people. 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
6: Weather Channel forecast for the Midlands. Keeping our eyes on weather radar for the weekend ahead. Looks like pretty decent rain chances for Saturday, Sunday, and Monday. Heaviest rain advertised Monday for us here. 58 degrees tonight. Increasing clouds. Morning rain showers Saturday. Cloudy, 80 degrees. And Mom's Day, some morning showers and a high of 85. I'm meteorologist Scott Laurie Moore at the Weather Channel.
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Rocky. He's back in the building tomorrow night as well. He got a Saturday night show coming on at about 8 p.m. So make sure you hang out with us all weekend long. Our Jams Radio Network, our Jams Radio DJs got you locked in, man, all right? Enjoy your weekend. I'm back in the building Monday, same time, same spot. You know where to find me, baby.

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I don't think much more, son. I don't know, yo. Yeah, seen it all, been through it all, yo.

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7: Weather Channel forecast for the Midlands. Keeping our eyes on weather radar for the weekend ahead. Looks like pretty decent rain chances for Saturday, Sunday, and Monday. Heaviest rain advertised Monday for us here. 58 degrees tonight, increasing clouds. Morning rain showers Saturday, cloudy, 80 degrees. And Mom's Day, some morning showers and a high of 85. I'm meteorologist Scott Laurie Moore at the Weather Channel.
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